This one, Shy Party Boy by MK. This is the last one from me. Yeah, thanks for tuning in. I've been Hans Pretzel, you've been locked to Chunt FM.

Our chanter, who art in heaven, hallowed be thy name. Your chatango come, your will be done, on earth as it is in internet heaven. Give us this day our daily be to be, and forgive our haters, as we also have forgiven our haters. And lead us not into temptation, but deliver us from discord. For thine is the chantongo, the power and the glory, forever and ever.

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1: Whoa, Sean.
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0: so much. 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
1: Wait, how many? 400?
2: Yeah.
1: Of what?
2: Chunts.
1: Chunts?
2: Chunts.
1: 400 chunts?
2: Yeah.
3: Dave, yes, this is Ben. He's making a... We're doing an album.
4: I'm making a movie about them making an album.
5: Okay.
6: This Dave, Ben. This Dave. What's he doing? Fucking sucks. Piece of shit.
3: Alright, dude. I got it. Thanks, man.
5: Okay.
3: No problem. Thanks, man.
7: Welcome to my dome.
4: That was fucking good.
7: Thanks, man.

0: was about to pop the fuck off. We're going over to my guy Casey's house. We're about to lay down some fucking tracks, some hardcore fucking. We got Cool Bob Pennsylvania rap album inside of our hearts. It's got to come out.
1: We have a way of experiencing ourselves, or like expressing ourselves through music that you're about to see. That I don't think is.

0: everything is aligned so perfectly for us to get this album done and change our lives once and forever. For now.
1: Yeah.
0: You know?
1: Dude, who knows when your mom will be in town again?
0: My mom, what? Right.
1: We'll use your house to record.
0: Out of town?
1: Yeah, I fucked up. I'm sorry.
0: No, she's out of town, but she's getting a surgery. But I'm saying
1: she's... What's the surgery she getting?
0: She's getting her ears more separated from her head because she doesn't like the way that she looks from straight on.
1: She do... Unfortunately, her ears are so close to her head.
0: From the side, you can't tell.
1: Oh, look at that house, man. I really don't think that I want to or ever be able to own a house.
0: Well, that's because you'll be owning a mansion.
1: And, dude, that's why you read my mind, man.

0: Who are you calling?
1: Jason.
0: What? Why?
1: So that he can have food too.
0: Where is he? Why does he
1: want? He's at my house. He's making the beats.
0: What?
1: Yeah. He's making the beats.
0: Dude, I didn't know about that.

What's up? I'm setting up the studio right now for Casey and Matt. I hope they like it. It's just like quick ass setup. Computer right here, brand new, with my editing software on there. We got the PC tower. We got the mic, which they'll be using to rap on. This is gonna be super fun. Had my caffeine, so I'm ready to stay up all night. All right.

0: It's not the drink, man. You keep your nerves steady.
1: That place ain't like it used to be.
2: How did you get here? What is this place?

0: basement.
1: Everybody was closing in on me. I didn't know which way to turn.
2: Provided you get me a warm dressing jacket right away. Slippers, too. I'm freezing.
3: Here, follow me. There's a fire inside.

0: Did you listen to what I made?
1: Dude, I'll be honest with you, and I don't want to be aggressive towards you, and I say this with all respect and love, but I'm really worried about you hurting everything about this project, and I don't think that you're going to help at all. Like, no disrespect, no offense. Please don't take offense to that.
0: I'm not.
1: But
0: why
1: I'm,
0: would I?
1: I'm really, like, don't want you involved at all, like, per se.
0: So what, you guys want to go acapella with it? Sound like shit? And not that Casey would sound like shit, because he would sound amazing, basically, no matter who's working on it.
2: Casey asked me to do this shit, and he is the most, he's basically the leader of the group.
1: Well, Casey didn't know that I actually have, like, recording stuff of my own.
2: Oh, really? What do you, software do you use? Fruity Loops?
1: I'm going to be honest with you, and can I let you know that I don't respect you. Just to let niggas know time it is. Mind safe, make you a

0: we're good to go on beats. Like, I have beats.
1: See, that is old school, and that might have worked in the 80s or whatever, but we're in a new era right now.
0: Yo. Like, we don't really...
1: I mean, that sounds good to me, but I feel like... I mean, that is really good. But you don't want to... Do you want to just listen to what I have here? You hear one of mine? Because these are good. We could mix them all together, too.
0: What?
1: We could mix all the beats together.

0: Just wait, wait, wait, wait, wait, wait, wait, wait. Just wait, wait, wait, wait.
1: There's more. Dude, I literally thought someone was like dripping.
2: Dude, you're a genius.
3: I'm so sorry for everything that we said. Yes, dude.
2: I'm rapping like me. I don't need to drink this Sprite, please.
0: We need to get this shit on the mic right now.
2: Wait, dude.
4: I went there without the latency.
5: I'm real deep and call myself up the phone. Hand me a mic and damn, I put a show on.
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8: I met my wife on ice. She agreed with everything and we were so nice. Like a nun, and everything is still fun. Everybody's pissed cause she always had sun. Like no fair. Why does she get to tan so much? All I do is work and have no time to eat lunch or smoke blunts. You know, all the pretty things. Rude ass teens, parks with cut swings. 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I'm going

0: Do you have something to say for when you're crazy rich and famous?
1: Try to remember these times, man, because they actually were pretty fucking... Some of the best nights of my life were being had in parking lots.
2: Every time I think I'm gonna wake up back in the
3: Chantongo, vastly outnumbered and under attack from all sides, these 600
4: Chanters
3: only hope for survival

Yes, yes. It's Mellow Out Mondays. Return of one of my favorite series that I do. It's Gentle Acid Part 3. I thought I'd do this today because there was a couple of releases coming out today on Bandcamp with some nice Gentle Acid in them. Turns out they didn't actually come out yet. But I still found a nice load of tunes, so we'll be good, don't worry.

some of the tunes today might stretch the limit of gentle. Feel free to let me know if I've crossed the line. But a few more fast tunes than I've played in the previous two shows. Still judged by me to be gentle though in some way.

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Out to Young Dale. On to the Dutch lesson. Enjoy. To Jack Woody. Maestro Hat. Triple T. Gumbitar. Big M.

This one, in my opinion, a very nice combo of two things that will always bait me in. The gentle acid and the Balearic signifiers. Got the wave sounds. Got that classic Loon sample. Lady breathily talking about ecstasy. I mean, I might be easy, but this'll do it for me.

out to Shoop. 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Maybe I didn't, because they signed in as Bacardi Gift of the Year. Out to Tim, in any case. If anyone deserves double shout outs, it's them.

0: Welcome to voice print identification. When you see the red light go on, would you please state in the following order: your destination, your nationality, and your full name.
1: Moon, American, Floyd, Heywood R.
0: Thank you. You are cleared through voice print identification.

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Not sure I said in the second one, but shout out to beloved Ron for first saying the words gentle acid in a, just in a chat, I think, and triggering this whole show concept many years ago.

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0: I said, bitch, brought your legs close, so go ahead and split it. About 3 or 5 niggas that be ass kissing. And if he do my sister wrong, he getting the ass whipping. Foreign cars and cash with him, he think I'm that different. Acting hard on Insta, but I got that nigga simping. He be wanting like. Damn. On some MJ shit. Human nature. Fuck you talking about.
1: The universe was created 15 billion years ago in a tremendous burst of pure energy. The matter spreading from this Big Bang became the galaxies. Our sun and planets were formed from swirling clouds of star stuff over 5 billion years ago. It took billions more years for the first life to be created in the primordial stew of Earth's atmosphere. Life slowly evolved. One-celled organisms learned to reproduce and became more complex. At first clinging to the ocean floor, then developing locomotion and sight. Hundreds of millions of years ago, our primitive ancestors crawled up on the shore. Amphibians gave way to reptiles who ruled the Earth for millions of years. Then came warm-blooded mammals. Man evolved in the last few million years. It took tens of thousands of years for civilization as we know it to reach the modern era.
2: And it took 30 years for Harry Washella to find the right girl.

met some old friends recently. They on a whole new frequency. I made some new friends the other day, but they was talking about colorways. You can't rock clothes like Kanye, then go home the frozen entree. Yo, give me food truck tacos, heavy sour cream, no cilantro. Raps all postmodern, a bunch of style orphans with no fathers. I stay familiar with my lineage and spend a lot of time defending it. Yeah. I think I would've made a great Panther. I used to be a breakdancer, and I used to smoke a pack a day, but I got scared of the face cancer. I pray to God like Esther Rowe that I'd be blessed with some breath control.

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An old guy singing four-part harmony. Go to the valley, get a manager who specializes in porn star marketing. I wish every day was Halloween. I'd be Frylock from the Aqua Teens. Yo. Why? I don't know why. Maybe to make the time go by. Maybe I got bats in my belfry. But if it was that, who could tell me? You say the things that you overheard. I see the things that you don't observe. The written life strictly synthesized. It tricks the eyes like lower thirds. I see the future for city niggas. Game banging with samplers on MIDI triggers. A different future for rural folks. Cause that'll be where the tourists go. To take pictures of families with real life first. 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Yo. I got a heart like a Buick motor. And play my part like a super soldier. I got a mind like a steel toe. I'll be walking on my heels though. The internet and the cables out. Man, I should go get a paper route. I went to bed at midnight. And then the clock said 1, 2, 3. Go ahead and close your eyelids. And then tell me what you see. Cause every word that comes through me, it was born.

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So, well, it's 4 o'clock here at Johnny's, and

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Otherwise, I guess I'll call you tomorrow, and listen, I'm really, really sorry about this.

0: meet you. 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Jesus. 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I can't believe it, but we're locked into it. 50 minutes and counting. 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
1: What exactly are you talking about?
0: I'm talking about...
2: Chunt.
3: 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This, what they be hating for. Say no more. 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

0: Say no more, say no more, say no more, say no more. 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I pop a bottle sitting on the hood of this Hellcat. 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If this fail, I'm bringing the scale back.
1: That shit's hard right there.
2: Thank you, just doing my job, just doing my job.
1: Posing while he's talking to me.
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0: All right, look, that's enough.
1: Just tell anyone.
0: This is a joke, right?
1: Yes, sir. No. No, sir. I was just checking the circuits, sir. Wait. Wait!
2: Secured. Should I trace?
0: Listen, it's probably a felony to joke around on the phone like this.
2: Who are you?
0: Who am I? Listen, I'm just a guy who picked up the phone. I mean, I don't know if this is a wrong phone number or a joke or what. What happened to Chip? He was just joking, right?
2: Forget everything you just heard and go back to sleep.
0: Hey!

0: been any atom bomb. Just missiles. 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
1: Make a mental note. Line up heliport shuttle to LAX.
2: Hey, wait a second.
0: Where does Julie live?
3: It's Parker Brace, just over there.
0: Yeah, I know, but which building?
3: It's on Fuller's building 351. Let me go.
0: 1.

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Alright. 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Alright. Listen up, live and let live. Alright. It's more than life trying to get big. Alright. It's more than life trying to get biz. Alright. 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Alright. 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Alright. 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

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Watch both signs, alright. Time's not real, alright. Listen to what you feel, alright. Take time to heal, alright. 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Eat, alright. Sleep, alright. Keep faith, alright. Do not lag, keep pace, alright. Bad days ain't good days, alright. Give praise.

0: Did I sleep all day? Or is it the next night?
1: Yeah.
0: You didn't show.
1: The power went out in the hotel. The alarm didn't work.
0: Okay. Could have happened. Could have called.
1: I tried. It was too late.
0: Hey, you know, this thing's kind of cutting into my leg. Maybe we could just, like, get me out of this.
1: Huh? Okay. Put your arm around my neck.
0: Okay.
1: Okay. Here we go.
0: Oh.
1: All right. Okay, here.
0: Whoa.
1: You okay?
0: Yeah, but my leg's asleep.
1: Okay, come on.
0: Wake up. Come on.
1: Come on. Yeah. You'll be okay. Come on, let's go.

0: Harry, Harry. All those chances.
1: Hey, don't think about it.
0: It's hell out there now, isn't it?
1: Just blot it out.
0: If you weren't in here with me, that would be hell. People are gonna help each other, won't they? I mean, rebuilding things. I mean, the survivors, I mean.
1: I think it's the insect's turn.

0: If you're on the receiving end of this message, congratulations. You made it.
1: Hello, this is Large Trousers, and you are now tuned in to Chunt FM.
2: Hi. Hi. So, here we are back again. It's a spring mix. Incredibly enough, we started this a month ago when we thought spring was seemed to be starting, and then it just let us down because we live in this hellhole that is in. So that is our just

0: justification. It's Berlin's fault. It's not us.
1: Okay, I had a great bit about this, but now it's ruined. I don't care. I'll do it anyway. So if you live in Berlin, like us, you probably wondered in the last few weeks, what is that glowing ball of fire in the sky? And why do I suddenly don't want to kill myself? And also, why am I so horny? Well, guess what? You can stop wondering because I have the answer. Spring is here. And this is a set to celebrate this. This would have been my bit. So you can just ignore the previous part. Do you have anything to add to that?
0: Sweet Lord, a great ball of fire.
1: Oh, by the way, this is... if not what... what... with Noemi and Abby. Okay, you know what? Enough yapping. This is a song.
0: I chose this one.
2: I thought that I was going to miss things like TV and telephones and everything, but surprisingly enough, I didn't.

0: you're back in the waters.
1: Yeah, that's right. That's the first take we do. And this is, if not what, what? With Noemi and Avi. What do you have to say for yourself?
2: This is not the first take, Alberto. You have a problem. Every time you say, let's do just one take, okay, no thinking, and then you prepare a bit. It's like, why? Why?
1: Enjoy the show. This is over.

0: we just wanted to convey what spring feels to us, which is absolutely manic disorder.
1: I never been better in my life. Anyway.
0: Yes, there is one last song which really embodies fully what we feel.
1: Ow! Ow! Jesus!

0: Now it's clean and heavy.
1: The thing I love about this track is that it starts with one of my all-time favourite weird European intros, which is, there was a time when rock and roll was easy, but now it's clean and happy. No one even knows what that means.

More Page Three Girls should have made records. Just putting it out there. I can only think of Samantha Fox and Jordan with her A Whole New World, which I will not be playing tonight. Apologies if you are disappointed by that news.

Just so you know, when she says sugar walls here, she is talking about her vagina. So this is one of the premier vagina songs, really, but it is written by Prince, so would you expect anything less?

0: in this chant, we support women in STEM.
1: I am a scientist. Sitting in the laboratory. Conducting experiments.

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Something happens to me. Bit of an underrated one, I think. You don't hear people talking about this as much as some of the others, but it's so good, and it's definitely one of my favourites.

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I feel that we have digressed as a generation when we stopped having talking interludes in pop songs, so bring them back, please. I think the kids would love more talking bits. I think Gen Z and Gen Alpha are gagging for it.

So I have a fun story about this song in the way, but I have fun stories about a lot of things. About 10 years ago, me and Mr. Rando were at a club in London, and we were a bit refreshed, and he turned around to me when hearing this song and just went absolutely deadpan, "It's about AIDS." 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I've never had cherry wine, but I have had cherry Lambrini. Don't know if Jermaine Stewart was singing about cherry Lambrini, but in my head he is.

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0: You get three as a magic number. 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
0: 12,
1: 12, 15, 18,
0: 21,
1: 21, 24, 27, 30,
0: yeah.
1: 30.

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1: Three.
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I do what Kiki does and copy the user list. 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
8: Welcome to Slump Companion. 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

know, I must think about that Hiroshi Sato Beatles cover at least 10 times a week. Coming in now is Change with Mutual Attraction.

Well, that's just about it for me. 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Stay tuned for Neth coming up with some Albanian wedding songs next. I'll be back in 2 weeks' time. Have a good one.

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2: To the side.
3: And around.
2: Through the middle and.
0: To the side.
1: To the side.
2: To the side.
1: To the side.
2: And around.
3: And around and around.
2: And around and around.
4: To the side. 2, 3, 4,
0: 5,
3: 6, 7, 8.
1: Through the midpoint.
2: Of the line drawn from the
3: left side.
1: Alamand left and around.
3: Alamand left and around.

0: A square divided horizontally and vertically
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1: the diamond
0: four equal parts.
1: Diamond
0: one gray,
2: the wall
0: one
2: is
0: yellow,
2: bordered
0: one
2: and divided
0: red.
2: Into
1: all
2: four
1: your
2: equal parts.
3: A red diagonal line from the lower left corner
1: red
3: is
1: horizontal
3: the
1: line.

0: The detail of the pattern is movement.
1: The detail of the pattern is movement.
2: The detail of the pattern is movement.
3: The detail of the pattern is movement.
0: The detail of the pattern is movement.
1: The detail of the pattern.
3: The detail of the pattern is movement.
0: The detail of the pattern is
2: 3, 4, 5.
1: The detail of the pattern is movement.
2: The detail of the pattern is
1: 4, 5, 6, 7, 8. The detail of the pattern is 8. 2, 3, 4, 5, 6, 7, 8.

0: the 86th, 87th, and 88th points are located symmetrically across the central vertical axis of the wall. From the 45th, the 28th, and the 65th points in that order.
1: The 89th point is located halfway between the 65th point is located on the lines across if one were drawn the 65th point and the midpoint of the left side and the lower left hand point.
0: The 86th, 87th, and 88th points are located symmetrically across the 65th point. The 89th point is located the 28th.
2: The 86th point.

0: Okay. Hello. Welcome. We're streaming live from the Castle Kitchen.
1: Chef's Quarters.
0: Chef's Quarters with Al Skua and Large Trousers computer. Had to sort the butt settings, but we're there. So stay locked.

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Thanks, Sean.

0: A quick birthday shout out to the birthday king, Toby.
1: Yeah.
0: Baby Toby. Fuck Big Toby, to be honest. Also, happy
1: I thought that was just
0: birthday,
1: myself
0: Kella.
1: saying this.
0: No, also, Big Toby, happy birthday. Feel steered. We love you. 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Whatever. 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
1: Honestly, it was really good to get outside.
0: Damn.

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1: Aloe juice.
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1: Good for hangovers.
0: Yeah, thanks.

0: example, you had how many birthdays?
1: Me? What do you think?
0: Well, I know that you had one birthday.
1: Yeah.
0: When you were born on a certain day. Absolutely. You had no more birthdays after that. So I don't celebrate birthdays, so that stops me from counting days, which stops me from counting time, which allows me to still look the same as I did 10 years ago, just like that lady.

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Happy birthday to Toby, and Kella, our Pisces kings and queens. Stay chanting in the free world.

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I tried. 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In a Market Street hotel room, in a Broadway bar, in a little park where young me is still jumping at balloons. 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

0: What's good, everyone?
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0: jiggy with it. 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Get jiggy with it. 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Goddamn, that's your man's, yeah, I know you with him. Two zips in my hands, yeah, I know you smell him. 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Yeah, I know you want them new shoes, so I'm finna get him. Yeah, get jiggy with it. Get jiggy with it. Get jiggy with it. Yeah, get jiggy with it.
1: Get jiggy with it. Yeah, pull up and he panic. 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Addicted to the static. I told you then bag it. Zay with me swagging. I'm out here sagging. I'm never lacking. Lurking, mapping. Drugs, I be trapping. I do black magic. I'm joking, I'm capping. I call myself slacking. I call my ex lying. Why she keep trying? I'm just trying to fuck. I'm just trying to get bucks. Hella, hella bucks. You lost my trust. I trust in my funds. Only in my funds. Bitch, yeah, I've been hearing bucks. Yeah, yeah. 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Yeah, yeah, just get jiggy with it. Yeah, just get jiggy with it. Just get jiggy with it. Just get jiggy with it.
0: Get jiggy with it. Yeah, yeah, yeah. Get jiggy with it. Get jiggy with it. Get jiggy with it. Get jiggy with it. Know them sands, no, I can't get jiggy with them. Goddamn, that's your man's, yeah, I know you with them. Two zips in my hands, yeah, I know you smell them. Two grips in my hands, so

How y'all doing, man? How's the Sunday? I just woke up, and one of these, any second here, I got a pickup from the plug, so. Yeah, but it's beautiful out, kind of. This is John this June. My room is clean. I did the laundry. 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

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Note. Here's the note. Do you want to hear the note? 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You can import up to 50 songs to the device.

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This might be it. Actually, this could be the last song. All right. Good night, everyone. Bye-bye.

0: Yeah, in case anyone was wondering, that is actually Stevie Wonder playing the harmonica on Eurythmics. Stevie Wonder! Stevie Wonder plays the harmonica on the...
1: He's blind. Yeah, but he can play a harmonica. Blind Monica.
0: He also plays the harmonica in that Chaka Khan track, right?

0: Is that this one? One?
1: Chaka Khan, Chaka Khan, Chaka Khan, Chaka Khan.

So this is also Stevie Wonder on the harmonica. That's why we're playing them back to back. Stevie Wonder played the harmonica solo on Eurythmics, and then he also plays the harmonica.

It's on.

the lease of Spencer backwards to base like geezers. 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Hot up the place, I sent your heater, feeling the vibe there from the speaker. Leaner than the tab of a Pisa, quick like all the towers, Rita. Yeah, we'll get drawn like Mona Lisa. Spencer backwards to base like geezers.

I feel like it's important to recognize that there's, you know, sort of two debates happening here. The first of which is what trend accurately represents creamer demand. Now, there's Camp Tony, Camp Shoup. It's basically saying, no matter what time of year, the demand stays the same. Doesn't matter what the temperature is, I want a creamer. That's all good and fine. And then there's camp, you know, basically everybody else that's saying when it's cold out, that's when, you know, creamer demand is highest. That's issue number one. Issue number two is whose graph has best represented this data. And that's where things get a little bit hectic, because you've got Osk, whose graph is basically nonsense. Sorry, Osk. And then you had mine, which was, you know, I'll admit, you know, it had some things going for it, but I may have overlooked some small details. And I think Toby really came in with the best graph. You know, it included emojis. It was just really, the axes were correctly lined up. A lot of independent, dependent variable confusion. So I don't know. I don't know where this leaves us, but I just hope we find consensus soon. That's all I have to say.

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I had a hankering to go live on Chunt FM. And here we are. Hope you're all doing good, feeling good. Hope we're sounding good. Bit of soft, duffy stuff today. Out to everyone locked on, Jazzy, Bar, PK. Week, is it? I'm very excited.

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0: Now just go for it.

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That's it. 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

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Sometimes you just want to be transported back to a shitty school dinner. 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It's not right. 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
1: First, we have a basic rhythm sound.
0: I was going to stop, but I'm going to go on until about one. Then I recommend someone else go live. PK asking what chips we're talking about. I'm talking proper chips. Big, chunky, yeah, frozen vibes notes. Aldi do some really good. They're called like triple beef cooked, but they're still just like frozen. They go so crispy.